0: Yeah.
1: I want to get up and do my thing.
0: Yeah.
1: Can I get into it?
0: Yeah.
1: Like a
0: what?
1: Like a
0: what?
1: Like a
0: what?
1: Like a
0: what?
1: Like a sex machine.
0: Yeah.
1: Moving.
0: Yeah.
1: Doing it, you know.
0: Yeah.
1: Can I count it off?
0: Count it off.
1: Count it off.
0: Count it off.
1: Count it off.
0: Count it off.
1: Count it off.
0: Count it off.
1: One, two, three, four.

what's around the wind. I never looked for trouble, but I never ran. I don't take no orders, no kind of man. I'm only made out

CA2, Fabián Codevila, Sonia Ferraris. Lunes a viernes, de 0 a 2. Nacional. Well, it's one for the money, two for the show. Three to get ready now. Go, cat, go, but don't you step on my blue suede shoe. Well, you can do anything but step over my blue suede shoe. Well, you can knock me down, step in my face, slap